you do what they told ya. Now you do what they told ya. Now you do what they told ya. Now you do what they told ya.

wild thing. I think you move. But I wanna know for sure. So come on and hold me tight.